Braddock. Hockey. Braddock. Braddock. Hockey. Braddock. Braddock. Hockey. Braddock. Braddock.

I'd like to save my skin. It covers my entire body. I'll put it this way. If I've got to, I've got to. But if I can't, I can't. Last night, I fell asleep standing up in the corner of a party. Into the corner runs the hare, as they say. They do say that, right? How easily it all comes apart. What was hardly even together. When the sky is raining, don't we sit raining too, basically? Joy is ours then, along with a little pain as well, of course. But must always must. And the way of the world is an open book. Behind everything, there is some other thing forever. You ask yourself if one weary mind can weather this shitstorm alone. If one heart can set itself free. But I've spent so many winters seeking a center. And they could always swim away those we need, couldn't they? And afterwards it would be almost as if they never were. That money was a loan. That line was a quote. Thank you for almost everything. It's 6 in the morning. I walk into the basement apartment of a city I should not have been born in slowly, since I do not live there. I sit down. I stand still. I dig in the trash, wait and listen. The worst part of heaven is how long it takes to get there. You have no idea. In the haze of concrete stained black by the rain, I stand still and listen. Last night in an alley, I accidentally saw a ghost which tried to rob me. The earth is what holds all of us up. The people who love me fight me in their sleep. But I forgive them, since I used to do that too. You can pray for me anytime you want. People ask me what happened, and who is who. I'm not crying because I'm sad. I'm crying because I don't want to be here. I want to die at home. I don't want to die here. I'm standing still. I'm not holding anything. My electricity bill is going up, and we are all going to die. I, for one, am going to suck my thumb and go back to sleep. Thank you for almost everything.

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Grab Bibles and Korans. Know we in different times. Government sending bombs.

0: 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Hello.
1: Hello. Was it an introduction? Yes.
0: Kind of.
1: Yeah, thanks for having me.
0: Welcome in our Prague studio. So great to have you.
1: Thanks.
0: So we are actually catching you right before your tour kicks off.
1: Kind of. I mean, the big part of the tour is in September, but we play some shows now and two bigger shows in Berlin and Hamburg and in Prague now. Yeah. And is then some festivals and then the big, you know, tour where tour, I play every day. That starts in September and October. Yeah.
0: Okay. So is it your first time performing in Prague?
1: I think second time. A few years ago I performed here with Stimming. I did a collaborative album with him, actually two album, and I forgot the venue, but we were playing outside somewhere here. It was very nice. I think it was kind of in the middle of Corona, so it was in summer, so it worked, but we couldn't really tour long. But that was a kind of it was actually a nice, very nice show.
0: So after that you're heading to Berlin, you said, or
1: we go back to Berlin. I play next week in Berlin and Hamburg.
0: So tonight you're gonna play as a Lambert Trio.
1: Yeah.
0: So I'm just curious about the process. How did it come to this connection from playing alone to playing together with two more musicians?
1: Well, what I actually do for a while now is that I use the tunes that I produce in the studio as a basis for kind of a live version that is more based on improvisation, because we all kind of identify as jazz musicians, even though you don't always hear that in my productions, but it's kind of a very big part of our identity. So that's also what we like to do, because we feel like the audience is really enjoying like the freedom and the moment that we can kind of celebrate with this kind of approach of playing together and improvising together. So like we will play the tunes, but we always use it as kind of it's like live arrangements. We use it as a basis, and from there we go like somewhere completely else. It's kind of a representation of the album, but it has like some extra life value if you want to see it that way.
0: So is it very different, the studio version versus the live shows? Or
1: as I said, it is different. It is different, but it's not like you will recognize the songs for sure. What I don't do so much, I did it on a live album, Live in Amsterdam, but usually like the improvisation part is more kind of a thing that we more do live, because I think improvisation is something that you have to experience.
0: Yes, definitely.
1: It's very much depending on the room and on the atmosphere and the response with the audience and stuff. And this is something you can't. I mean, it's harder to catch on an album, I think. That's also why I kind of go so both ways.
0: Yeah. So now the Sam is playing in the background, your latest drop, let's say. It's a collaboration with Decca. Could you maybe tell us something more about this?
1: I know Decca for maybe almost 20 years. We met in Utrecht in the Netherlands once. And by the time I also had an indie band, and we were sometimes meeting each other on the road. Actually, 10 years later, when I became Lambert, I met him again in England, and at that night, I was always a big fan of his voice, and that night we kind of decided to try to work together, and then we did an album, which is called Lambert and Decca, We Share Phenomena, and we toured with it also, and that's also now 10 years ago, almost, now 8 years ago, and we had like one song that we didn't record. I think we wrote it after we released the album, and then we forgot about it. And it is the sum. And I found this instrumental, and I kind of remembered we were singing. This was a great tune, and I sent it to him and like asked, "Do you still remember it?" And he said, "Like I can't remember anything." So I searched the internet, and I found a YouTube video where like we performed it like in Utrecht, where we originally met. And so yeah, it has 80. It had 80 clicks. And when I clicked on it, it had 81. And that way we could recognize our own tune and reproduce it, and that became the sum. And that we are kind of happy to be kind of reunited with this song on this album now. Yeah.
0: So there is more works coming with him. With
1: Decker?
0: Yes.
1: Haven't decided yet. It can be. It can always be that. Yeah. That. But we haven't like.
0: There's no plan.
1: We haven't planned like if we do like a whole album together again. But I think it's easy to work together, so it can always happen. Yeah.
0: So is the vocal something you work with yourself sometimes, or you know your own singing?
1: My own singing. Sometimes I always liked singing before I was doing Lambert. I also was singing in a band, kind of background vocals. I kind of have a natural approach to sing, but Lambert is a instrumental artist, so the occasion of like being able to sing is kind of very very rarely. But on the other hand, I think my compositions or my tunes are like very much influenced by songwriting, so because I just like it very much, so it was kind of a natural decision like now to make it a bit more obvious. So that's also why I asked so many nice singer-songwriters on this album to work with me.
0: So the album is coming out Friday. It's called I'm not Lambert, and the identity, it's something you're playing with for a long time.
1: Yeah, I'm sitting here with a mask right now. Does it scare you?
0: Not at all. It should. No, it doesn't scare me at all.
1: Yeah.
0: I was a bit afraid if you're gonna come in the mask or not.
1: Yeah, I am. I'm sitting here in the mask.
0: Yeah,
1: yes,
0: obviously,
1: yes.
0: But not the Sardinian one. So. Is it something you're playing with through this album as well, or?
1: Yeah, sure. The mask is always kind of a tool of helping me to, step away from myself, to be someone else, to have the freedom of being someone else, not to have this. There's a desire of the audience to that the
0: put
1: artist
0: the label
1: needs.
0: On
1: no,
0: and
1: no, that the
0: name.
1: Artist needs to be like very authentic or something, or that needs to present like the inner self of
0: their
1: somebody.
0: Form.
1: Yeah, of like. We actually want an artist that is the same guy who's drinking his coffee in the morning. And I think that's a lie anyway. Nobody is. I mean, everyone is like kind of, you know, making a kind
0: show.
1: Of a show out of his character, no matter if he wears a mask or not. So I'm kind of, I chose the obvious way, like the honest way to say like, of course, this is like an insinuation in a show. Still, it has like some very... true content, which is the music, and
0: it should speak for itself, obviously. So I was just wondering, can you see the keyboards through the mask?
1: I can, but since we are like improvising so much, and I think also that's what the record now is kind of referring to, I sometimes ask myself if Lambert, the character I created to find to myself musically, is sometimes in the way. So I noticed that like on some parts when we improvise together, it is, and then I take off the mask when we play live. So if you want to see me without the mask, you better come tonight to the show. We play at 9, I think, and before us at 7:40, I think. Conic Rose is playing, very great band also. And so you should come tonight at the, what is the place called?
0: Palác Akropolis.
1: Yeah,
0: it's in Žižkov, quite close nearby.
1: Yeah. And yeah, it can happen that I take off the mask there and some, not at the beginning, but on a certain later passage, I kind of need to be free, more free in like in terms of what I see and stuff. Yeah.
0: Mm-hmm, mm-hmm. Yeah. All right. Well, is there anything you would like to say to our listeners?
1: Listen to the album and come to the show tonight. And yeah, okay. Be happy.
0: Well, thank you so much for coming and have fun tonight.
1: Thanks.
0: Cheers.
1: Bye-bye.
0: Bye-bye.

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You know, it's however you feel, but you just have to fit it between that space, that little space that you got, which is

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And there you go. You got your basic funk formula. 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

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Goddamn. 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

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I think I possess because I do not try to give. Trying to give, I see that I have nothing. Seeing that I have nothing, I try to give myself. Trying to give myself, I see that I am nothing. 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Desiring to become,